0: This is the Intergalactic Operator. Can I help you?
1: Yes. I'm trying to reach Flight Commander P.R. Johnson on Mars Flight 247.
0: Very well. Hold on, please. You're through.
1: Thank you, Operator.

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1: Hey, Glenn, come on, man, let's go, we're late.
2: Nah, I ain't going.
1: What's wrong? You didn't go out last week.
2: Well, see, I'm living for my baby.
1: What's this stuff about living for your baby?
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1: Glenn, you're crazy.
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1: I wanna know what you're thinking. 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I wanna know.

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1: He stood me up again.
2: Again?
1: Mm-hmm.
2: Well, what's up with this guy? Do you really like him that much?
1: Yes, honey, I love him. He is fun. He does a lot of nice things for me.
2: I know he used to do nice stuff for you, but what has he done for you lately?